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0: my little red top. See how you got me spinning. 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You got me, so if I don't go around, I'm sure gonna drop, gonna drop, gonna drop. So red top, you just go right on spinning. Go round and round, and don't you ever stop. Remember that if you don't go around, we're sure gonna drop, gonna drop, gonna drop. Ooh, my sweet little Alice.
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And it's our first, really our first sensibility, is the sense of feeling. The very first one we have when we're born. I think every person looking at a sculpture should use his own body. You can't look at the sculpture if you're going to stand stiff as a ramrod and stare.

0: Image crossing one's mind.
1: The woman artist, not deprived.
0: So that the image crossing one's mind.
1: Not deprived.
0: One is in fact nourished by this rich life, provided one always does some work each day, even a single half hour, so that the image grows in one's mind. A woman artist. So that the image grows in one's mind.

So I started work at 14 and I've been doing it ever since. And I'm 70 now, so it's been a long time. There probably won't be many folk who start working in one job and stay in it all their life. It just probably will never happen because of just things move on too fast.

The amount of spring makers that's in this town is quite a lot, because it's an area that companies have set up and stayed there, and it's known in the country that Roxdal is one of the places for springs. Well, to be honest, I would say Roxdal's spring making industry is bigger than anything else in Roxdal. There's quite a few names of companies in Roxdal, but they've all gone. There isn't really any major employees. But spring making, it seems to have thrived in a way. Whether it's because of the decline of everything else, I don't know. When I used to walk to work from Tuffield, which is where I lived, to Broadbenton, they're on Oldham Road, probably about a mile, I used to walk to work every day, and the pavements were full of people walking to work. Absolutely full of them. You know, you couldn't just walk down the street, the path rather, and have it for yourself. No way. And everybody were doing the same thing, and them days have gone, whether it's because of they've all got cars now, and you know, most people didn't have Beatles, of course. But there's certainly not as many people going to work these days. So, because there's not the work there to have to do.

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3: Why is that shoemaker staring at me?
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I'd have written 15 poems once I'd PB'd a 10K run. I'd have put an end to war and hate, cured a tropical disease. 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I watch whole days go by. I sit and ossify. I'm so hungry I could spoon. Please bring me a sandwich soon. Can't remember who I am. I'm the human pillow man. How can she sleep like that? How I wish I was my cat.

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